say, there are always two sides of the story. 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Here's mine.

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1: 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I'll bring that bass out, man.
2: Hey, man, I'll bring it out a little bit more.
3: You gotta be a special lady.
1: Let's get down on some arms. Come on.